This is my own boogie woogie. This is like I check it. Now when I tell the holy self, when I strike at the holy self, don't you move a bit. And when I tell you to get it, won't you try your best to get it? Get ready to hold yourself. Stop. Now get it.

awesome at the Fire Toss Boogie Woogie. 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

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Yes, the Candyman can, 'cause he mixes it with love and makes the world taste good. My name is Willy Wonka. I make chocolate. Quite simply, the greatest invention in the entire history of the world. 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It's poisonous to dogs. But apart from dogs... There comes a time in every chocolatier's life, when the chocolate he makes turns dark, and bitter. And that's when he knows it's time to lay down his spoon, to hand it over to someone else, someone new. The only question...

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Let's go!

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Pitter-patter, pitter-patter, love is gone, so what can matter? 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When Sunny gets blue, she breathes a sigh of sadness, like the wind that stirs the tree.